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Cheers to the wish you were here, but you're not, 'cause the drinks bring back all the memories. I'm too sexy for my love, too sexy for my love, love's going to leave me.

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3: 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Going to sing this all the way through and spoil it for you, but not to worry.

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I had no choice but to hear you. 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

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You know, the one with the braids. Yeah. Well, I see you on Wednesdays all the time. You come in every

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